Just to take enough strain. Steady strain, or you may be tied up and you just want to just keep the strain on the line. So all of these things have gone by. You can find a tug, I'm sure, that's got these.

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And it just and it this unfortunately doesn't work. You turn that little wheel. This gadget was on that pedestal. A pin would come around, knock this thing off the pedestal. When it knocked it off the pedestal, started the gear train in motion. There you go. There's the hammer. Bang. Rang the bell. Simple as that. Now, Rube Goldberg, every time it rang the bell, came forward, rewound the clock. These are dying breed. There's one of these up at Fort Point. We're going to stop at Fort Point. That's up to Stockton's.

0: actuate a whistle and whistle from a whistle buoy. And you'll see, I'll show you down where you can go down and look at one of these down, one of the oldest kind down at the City Landing, which belonged to us. Every whistle buoy's got a tube runs through the entire buoy. Now, some buoys have tubes in them for buoyancy reasons, maybe for not buoyancy. Stability reasons.
1: Right.
0: A whistle buoy has a tube on it for whistle reasons, and the whistle's on top.
1: Him.
0: Of it. Completely through it. The tender puts it.
1: Toll. Coin. Dog.

can't use these things. This presents little problems, and this might be useful too. Boston Harbor, for example. In inner Boston Harbor, you'll see that they'll have lighted buoys, the channel, there'll be lighted buoys, light channel. Right next to those lighted buoys, there'll be a bell buoy. Right next to it, like a marker buoy. And then people say, what the hell are they? Why can't they put the bell on the buoy like they do every place else? But the reason for that is that in Boston Harbor,

0: And this, you see, this all ties in with lots of little things. This was used where you had battery power, portable power. You didn't have electricity, so you used batteries. And this was 12 volts. This was also used on buoys on occasion, selected buoys where there was no swell. See, again, I say every lighthouse is different. The sailor's got to be able to identify, right? Well, the same reason your buoys, you have different kind of buoys for different reasons. And also, you can't have every buoy the same. Because if the sailor, when he heard it, the sound buoy, they'd all be the same. You wouldn't know which hell light buoy it was. So they have to vary them. And this is one of the ways they did that, of course, 12 volts. So, fine. Maine, going back here to lights. Maine had the reputation of having the worst lighthouses in the entire world.
1: Right.
0: In the United States.
1: Him. Toll. Dog.

vessel that was built by the British government to replace the lightship that was sunk by the British steamer Olympic out on Nantucket Station in 1934. And as I say, this is the emergency fog bell. The purpose of this bell was to use was as a fog signal should the main fog signal on the lightship be coming up.